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0: 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From the EAB Weather Center.
2: Clear skies for tonight, down to 73 for the low. Sunny and hot for tomorrow, high near 100. Heat index around 105 for tomorrow. That's your forecast from the EAB Weather Center.
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5: 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From the EAB Weather Center.
6: Clear skies for tonight, down to 73 for the low. Sunny and hot for tomorrow, high near 100. Heat index around 105 for tomorrow. That's your forecast from the EAB Weather Center.
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7: Your weather every 20 minutes, guaranteed. From the EAB Weather Center.
8: Clear skies for tonight, down to 73 for the low. Sunny and hot for tomorrow, high near 100. Heat index around 105 for tomorrow. That's your forecast from the EAB Weather Center.
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0: 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From the EAB Weather Center.
2: Clear skies for tonight, down to 73 for the low. Sunny and hot for tomorrow, high near 100. Heat index around 105 for tomorrow. That's your forecast from the EAB Weather Center.
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1: 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From the EAB Weather Center.
2: Clear skies for tonight, down to 73 for the low. Sunny and hot for tomorrow, high near 100. Heat index around 105 for tomorrow. That's your forecast from the EAB Weather Center.
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2: 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From the EAB Weather Center.
3: Clear skies for tonight, down to 73 for the low. Sunny and hot for tomorrow, high near 100. Heat index around 105 for tomorrow. That's your forecast from the EAB Weather Center.
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8: Clear skies for tonight, down to 73 for the low. Sunny and hot for tomorrow, high near 100. Heat index around 105 for tomorrow. That's your forecast from the EAB Weather Center.
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3: Clear skies for tonight, down to 73 for the low. Sunny and hot for tomorrow, high near 100. Heat index around 105 for tomorrow. That's your forecast from the EAB Weather Center.
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8: Clear skies for tonight, down to 73 for the low. Sunny and hot for tomorrow, high near 100. Heat index around 105 for tomorrow. That's your forecast from the EAB Weather Center.
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8: Clear skies for tonight, down to 73 for the low. Sunny and hot for tomorrow, high near 100. Heat index around 105 for tomorrow. That's your forecast from the EAB Weather Center.
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10: Clear skies for tonight, down to 73 for the low. Sunny and hot for tomorrow, high near 100. Heat index around 105 for tomorrow. That's your forecast from the EAB Weather Center.
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7: Clear skies for tonight, down to 73 for the low. Sunny and hot for tomorrow, high near 100. Heat index around 105 for tomorrow. That's your forecast from the EAB Weather Center.
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7: Clear skies for tonight, down to 73 for the low. Sunny and hot for tomorrow, high near 100. Heat index around 105 for tomorrow. That's your forecast from the EAB Weather Center.
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4: 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From the EAB Weather Center.
5: Clear skies for tonight, down to 73 for the low. Sunny and hot for tomorrow, high near 100. Heat index around 105 for tomorrow. That's your forecast from the EAB Weather Center.
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11: Clear skies for tonight, down to 73 for the low. Sunny and hot for tomorrow, high near 100. Heat index around 105 for tomorrow. That's your forecast from the EAB Weather Center.
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2: Mostly clear through the overnight hours, 73 for our expected low. Sunny and hot for this afternoon, a high near 100. Heat index as high as 105. That's your forecast from the EAB Weather Center.
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2: Mostly clear through the overnight hours, 73 for our expected low. Sunny and hot for this afternoon, a high near 100. Heat index as high as 105. That's your forecast from the EAB Weather Center.
0: 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Sure. How about country over the prairie? That's us, Country 97.3.

'cause I'm a country boy. 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
6: Mostly clear through the overnight hours, 73 for our expected low. Sunny and hot for this afternoon, a high near 100. Heat index as high as 105. That's your forecast from the EAB Weather Center.
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0: 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From the EAB Weather Center.
2: Mostly clear through the overnight hours, 73 for our expected low. Sunny and hot for this afternoon, a high near 100. Heat index as high as 105. That's your forecast from the EAB Weather Center.
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5: Mostly clear through the overnight hours, 73 for our expected low. Sunny and hot for this afternoon, a high near 100. Heat index as high as 105. That's your forecast from the EAB Weather Center.
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2: Mostly clear through the overnight hours, 73 for our expected low. Sunny and hot for this afternoon, a high near 100. Heat index as high as 105. That's your forecast from the EAB Weather Center.
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2: Mostly clear through the overnight hours, 73 for our expected low. Sunny and hot for this afternoon, a high near 100. Heat index as high as 105. That's your forecast from the EAB Weather Center.
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4: Mostly clear through the overnight hours, 73 for our expected low. Sunny and hot for this afternoon, a high near 100. Heat index as high as 105. That's your forecast from the EAB Weather Center.
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1: Your weather every 20 minutes, guaranteed, from the EAB Weather Center.
2: Mostly clear through the overnight hours, 73 for our expected low. Sunny and hot for this afternoon, a high near 100. Heat index as high as 105. That's your forecast from the EAB Weather Center.
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2: Mostly clear through the overnight hours, 73 for our expected low. Sunny and hot for this afternoon, a high near 100.

0: 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That's your forecast from the EAB Weather Center.
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2: Mostly clear through the overnight hours, 73 for our expected low. Sunny and hot for this afternoon, a high near 100. Heat index as high as 105. That's your forecast from the EAB Weather Center.
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4: Mostly clear through the overnight hours, 73 for our expected low. Sunny and hot for this afternoon, a high near 100. Heat index as high as 105. That's your forecast from the EAB Weather Center.
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0: 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From the EAB Weather Center.
2: Mostly clear through the overnight hours, 73 for our expected low. Sunny and hot for this afternoon, a high near 100. Heat index as high as 105. That's your forecast from the EAB Weather Center.
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2: Mostly clear through the overnight hours, 73 for our expected low. Sunny and hot for this afternoon, a high near 100. Heat index as high as 105. That's your forecast from the EAB Weather Center.
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4: Mostly clear through the overnight hours, 73 for our expected low. Sunny and hot for this afternoon, a high near 100. Heat index as high as 105. That's your forecast from the EAB Weather Center.
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2: Good morning, everyone. Our skies are fair. Temperatures this morning are in the 70s. We are off to a fantastic start. We'll have sunshine, hot temperatures of the afternoon, and a high today of 97. Our heat index, 100 plus. Tonight, mostly clear and a low of 75. Tomorrow for Thursday, sunshine, a slight chance of a shower or storm in the afternoon. Highs will be in the mid-90s. About a 50-50 shot of showers and thunderstorms on Friday, and a high of 94. From the Arkansas Now Weather Center, I'm meteorologist Laura Huckabee.
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0: 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Everyone knows your
1: name. Here is this hour's headlines from the Arkansas Now newsroom. An Arkansas prison inmate pleaded guilty to mailing death threats to former Vice President Kamala Harris and six U.S. senators. Federal prosecutors said 55-year-old Todd Curry mailed seven letters that contained specific threats to kill or cause bodily harm. Curry faces up to 70 years in federal prison and is already serving a 10-year state sentence on a 2024 drug conviction. The Arkansas Department of Agriculture is accepting applications from elementary schools for the USDA Fresh Fruit and Vegetable Program. The program reimburses schools for providing free fresh fruits and vegetables to students in kindergarten through sixth grade. Applications must be submitted by August 28th. Filmland returns to Little Rock August 12th through August 16th at the Arkansas Museum of Fine Arts. Hosted by the Arkansas Cinema Society, the festival will feature independent films, filmmaker discussions, and screenings showcasing Arkansas talent. From the Arkansas Now Newsroom, I'm Kelly Conley.
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8: Good morning, everyone. Our skies are fair. Temperatures this morning are in the 70s. We are off to a fantastic start. We'll have sunshine, hot temperatures through the afternoon, and a high today of 97. Our heat index, 100 plus. Tonight, mostly clear and a low of 75. Tomorrow for Thursday, sunshine, a slight chance of a shower or storm in the afternoon. Highs will be in the mid-90s. About a 50-50 shot of showers and thunderstorms on Friday, and a high of 94. From the Arkansas Now Weather Center, I'm meteorologist Laura Huckabee.
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2: Senate Ag Chair John Bozeman from Arkansas is holding fast to his Thursday farm bill markup schedule, hoping to have Democratic votes by then to pass the bill with tie-breaking Mitch McConnell still out. Without Democratic votes or McConnell's tie-breaking vote, Bozeman can't advance his farm bill to the full Senate. But Senator Bozeman insists that tomorrow's markup is still on, regardless of the uncertainty over Democratic support, according to various news sources.
5: In the Senate, we have to have 60 votes to pass a farm bill, so we must have bipartisan support. I look forward to continuing conversations with my colleagues to make sure that we have the support to get this across the finish line and to the president's desk to be signed into law.
2: Talks continue through July and are still ongoing until tomorrow's last-minute markup before a five-week recess. Both sides were mum, as were farm interests, even after Bozeman made concessions to Democrats on SNAP and included year-round E15 in the revised text. Top Ag Democrat Amy Klobuchar had not tipped her hand after telling us earlier.
6: I appreciate that he has a number of bipartisan proposals in there, but our Democrats are united that we need to see some change.
2: Bozeman met a key Democratic demand to give states another year to reduce SNAP payment errors before facing cost share penalties. But there was no public indication of a deal at the start of the week, with Ag Democrats in a strong bargaining position ahead of the midterm elections. Digital news platform Notice.org reported Klobuchar's office as saying there's plenty of work left to do. Now let's take a look at the markets and how they closed yesterday. September quarter 442 and a quarter down 7, with December quarter 465 and a half also down 7. August soybeans 1155 down 13 and 3 quarters, with September soybeans 1158 and 3 quarters down 15. September wheat at 638 and a half down 12 and a half, with December wheat at 657 and a quarter down 12. October cotton at 8113 down 22. December cotton at 8246 down 11. September rice 1396 and a half down 21 cents, with November rice at 1439 down 21 and a half. Moving on to livestock now, August live cattle 231.95 up 85, with October live cattle 227.90 up 117.5. August feeder cattle 351.20 up 337.5. September feeder cattle 346.15 up 360. August lane hogs at 97.85 up 32.5, with October hogs at 84.35 up 67.5. Now look at our regional weather forecast. Sunshine and hot over the region again for today, with highs in the low to upper 90s. Heat index values could reach well into the triple digits. You can expect a chance of showers to come in for tomorrow. Better chance of showers on Friday and Friday night. Sunshine should return for the weekend, with highs once again back into the low to upper 90s. That's your EAB Morning Farm Report, and I'm Scotty Woodson. Have a great day.
7: Good morning, everyone. Our skies are fair. Temperatures this morning are in the 70s. We are off to a fantastic start. We'll have sunshine, hot temperatures through the afternoon, and a high today of 97. Our heat index, 100 plus. Tonight, mostly clear and a low of 75. Tomorrow for Thursday, sunshine, a slight chance of a shower or storm in the afternoon. Highs will be in the mid-90s. About a 50-50 shot of showers and thunderstorms on Friday, and a high of 94. From the Arkansas Now Weather Center, I'm meteorologist Laura Huckabee.
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2: 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And Mid-Delta Health Systems will host a back-to-school bash on Thursday, August 6th during the Clarendon Elementary School open house from 3 to 7 p.m. at the Lions Clinic, located on the school campus. Backpacks filled with grade-appropriate school supplies will be available for students in kindergarten through 12th grade while supplies last. Families are encouraged to arrive early as quantities are limited. For more information, you can call 870-747-3381. And the Brinkley School District will host its back-to-school open house and supply giveaway on Thursday, August 6th from 4 to 7 p.m. Families can meet teachers and staff, receive free school supplies while they last, learn about school resources, and enjoy family activities. The event is presented in partnership with the Concerned Citizens of Monroe County. From the EAB Newsroom, I'm Hannah Campbell.
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1: Good morning, I'm Scotty Woodson from the EAB Ag Network with your EAB Early Morning Market Update. Let's recap the markets and how they closed yesterday. September quarter 442 and a quarter down 7, with December quarter 465 and a half also down 7. August soybeans 1155 down 13 and 3 quarters, with September soybeans 1158 and 3 quarters down 15. September wheat at 638 and a half down 12 and a half, with December wheat at 657 and a quarter down 12. October cotton at 8113 down 22. December cotton at 8246 down 11. September rice 1396 and a half down 21 cents, with November rice at 1439 down 21 and a half. Moving on to livestock now, August live cattle at 231.95 up 85, with October live cattle at 227.90 up 117 and a half. August feeder cattle at 351.20 up 337 and a half. September feeder cattle at 346.15 up 360. August lane hogs at 97.85 up 32 and a half, with October hogs at 84.35 up 67 and a half. That's your EAB Early Morning Market Update, and I'm Scotty Woodson. 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
3: Good morning, everyone. Our skies are fair. Temperatures this morning are in the 70s. We are off to a fantastic start. We'll have sunshine, hot temperatures in the afternoon, and a high today of 97. Our heat index, 100 plus. Tonight, mostly clear and a low of 75. Tomorrow for Thursday, sunshine, a slight chance of a shower or storm in the afternoon. Highs will be in the mid-90s. About a 50-50 shot of showers and thunderstorms on Friday, and a high of 94. From the Arkansas Now Weather Center, I'm meteorologist Laura Huckabee.
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4: Here is this hour's headlines from the Arkansas Now newsroom. Calls for Arkansas Representative Austin McCollum to resign from the House and end his campaign for Benton County Judge continue to grow after his arrest on felony domestic violence allegations. Governor Sarah Huckabee Sanders and other elected officials have urged McCollum to step down. The Secretary of State's office said the Republican Party cannot remove him from the ballot unless he voluntarily vacates the nomination. Arkansas Attorney General Tim Griffin is leading a bipartisan coalition of 35 attorneys general, urging Congress to keep federal hemp reforms passed in 2025. The group says reversing the current definition of hemp could allow intoxicating hemp products back on store shelves and undermine consumer protections. Voting is underway in the 2026 Coolest Thing Made in Arkansas contest and continues through August 21st. Vote online at CoolestThingInArkansas.com. From the Arkansas Now newsroom, I'm Kelly Conley.
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9: Good morning, everyone. Our skies are fair. Temperatures this morning are in the 70s. We are off to a fantastic start. We'll have sunshine, hot temperatures in the afternoon, and a high today of 97. Our heat index, 100 plus. Tonight, mostly clear and a low of 75. Tomorrow for Thursday, sunshine, a slight chance of a shower or storm in the afternoon. Highs will be in the mid-90s. About a 50-50 shot of showers and thunderstorms on Friday, and a high of 94. From the Arkansas Now Weather Center, I'm meteorologist Laura Huckabee.
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1: 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It's time for another Southeast Arkansas Spotlight. We're on the phone with Stuttgart Chamber of Commerce Director of Communications and Events, Logan Mollick. 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
2: Good morning.
1: Hey, I know you guys have another wonderful event coming up. An education appreciation luncheon. And if there's ever someone that needs to be appreciated, we know it's our educators. Can you tell us about that?
2: That is so true. Yes, we have the education appreciation luncheon coming up on August 5th, presented by Kiwanis Club of Stuttgart. And this event we do every year, and it is to kick off the school year. And like you said, just honor the area educators and staff. They have a very important job, and we want to make sure that they feel appreciated before we'll start.
1: Absolutely. So can anyone in the community come to this?
2: Yes, absolutely. Tickets are on sale now. They are $15 each, and that price covers your lunch as well as an educator's. We invite all staff and teachers from all the schools, so public, private, the Phillips Community College, everyone is invited, and they attend for free. So your ticket purchase is going to help us cover the cost of those educators' and employees' tickets.
1: My goodness.
2: Well, I'll go ahead and tell you that there's going to be some entertainment from the high school band. We're going to have some grant and award presentations and obviously the meal. And we do hope that you'll join us. You know, we want to thank these folks for what they do all year long.
1: So if someone is interested in more details, where would they go?
2: So visit our website, stuttgartchamber.com, or of course our Facebook page, which is also Stuttgart Chamber of Commerce.
1: All right. So again, the date for this is August the 5th at the Grand Prairie Center. And Logan, thank you so much for your time, everything that you do. We are certainly looking forward to celebrating our educators.
2: Thank you for having me.
1: That's this hour's Southeast Arkansas Spotlight, keeping Southeast Arkansas informed and connected.
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7: Good morning, everyone. Our skies are fair. Temperatures this morning are in the 70s. We are off to a fantastic start. We'll have sunshine, hot temperatures in the afternoon, and a high today of 97. Our heat index, 100 plus. Tonight, mostly clear and a low of 75. Tomorrow for Thursday, sunshine, a slight chance of a shower or storm in the afternoon. Highs will be in the mid-90s. About a 50-50 shot of showers and thunderstorms on Friday, and a high of 94. From the Arkansas Now Weather Center, I'm meteorologist Laura Huckabee.
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2: Here's news this hour from the EAB newsroom. Preparations are underway for the 2026 Arkansas County Fair. All poultry, including domesticated game birds, turkeys, pheasants, guineas, and quail, must be tested for Pelorum typhoid within 90 days of the exhibition. Only waterfowl in 2026 4-H poultry chambers that have not been housed with any other poultry are exempt from testing. A poultry bleeding clinic is scheduled for Tuesday, September 8th. It will be held at the Arkansas County Extension Office, 1009 Liberty Drive in DeWitt, from 3 to 6 p.m. County Fair Week is September 15th through 19th. For more information, you can call 870-659-2058. And the Stuttgart Chamber of Commerce will host its annual Education Appreciation Luncheon today at the Grand Prairie Center. 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Tickets are $15 and include lunch for both the purchaser and local educator. To purchase tickets or learn more, visit StuttgartChamber.com. And there will be a back-to-school kids crusade at Brinkley First Assembly of God Church today at 5:30 p.m. There will be free food, prizes, and a puppet show. The church is located at 719 North Charlene. From the EAB Newsroom, I'm Hannah Campbell.
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2: Good morning, everyone. Our skies are fair. Temperatures this morning are in the 70s. We are off to a fantastic start. We'll have sunshine, hot temperatures through the afternoon, and a high today of 97. Our heat index, 100 plus. Tonight, mostly clear and a low of 75. Tomorrow for Thursday, sunshine, a slight chance of a shower or storm in the afternoon. Highs will be in the mid-90s. About a 50-50 shot of showers and thunderstorms on Friday, and a high of 94. From the Arkansas Now Weather Center, I'm meteorologist Laura Huckabee.
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1: Here is this hour's headlines from the Arkansas Now newsroom. Arkansas Attorney General Tim Griffin has joined 16 other state attorneys general in urging congressional leaders to pass legislation that would expand the authority of state Medicaid fraud control units to investigate and prosecute Medicaid beneficiary fraud. The proposed Stop Fraud in Medicaid Act would allow the units to investigate fraud committed by Medicaid recipients and beneficiaries. Arkansas collected more money than expected in July, the first month of the new fiscal year. The Department of Finance and Administration reports net available general revenue totaled $601 million, up 7.8% from a year ago and 4.6% above forecast. Arkansas's first Buc-ee's will open Monday, August 17th in Benton. The travel center off Interstate 30 at Exit 114 features 120 fuel pumps and is expected to create more than 200 jobs, marking the Texas-based chain's first location in the state. From the Arkansas Now newsroom, I'm Kelly Conley.
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4: Blessings. It's always a good thing to do the right thing and to teach our kids and friends to do the right thing too. Nemar Davalos is 8 years old. He attended a Houston Astros game and found a World Series ring. He gave it to his dad as a Father's Day present. The next day, his father saw a Facebook post about Ronaldo Munoz, who had lost his World Series ring at the park. He was a 23-year ballpark veteran, and the Astros had given it to him as a gift, as they did other ballpark employees. Neymar and Ray, the boy's father, immediately returned the ring to a grateful Munoz, who said, "I'm so glad they did the right thing. At the end of the day, it's the best thing you can ask for." So hats off to a young boy and his dad who did the right thing. What's one right action you could take today that would bring release to your soul and joy to another? Why not do it? I'm Pastor Brian Fink, and this is Insight for Living, presented by the First Methodist Church of Stuttgart, Arkansas.
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6: Good morning, everyone. Our skies are fair. Temperatures this morning are in the 70s. We are off to a fantastic start. We'll have sunshine, hot temperatures in the afternoon, and a high today of 97. Our heat index, 100 plus. Tonight, mostly clear and a low of 75. Tomorrow for Thursday, sunshine, a slight chance of a shower or storm in the afternoon. Highs will be in the mid-90s. About a 50-50 shot of showers and thunderstorms on Friday, and a high of 94. From the Arkansas Now Weather Center, I'm meteorologist Laura Huckabee.
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1: 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I'm Scotty Woodson, and today we have Lindsley Kincaid with us. Lindsley is the Chief Program Officer of the Arkansas Community Foundation. Lindsley, welcome into the show.
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2: 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I encourage everyone to take a look, and thank you all so much for helping us get the word out about this amazing program.
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5: Good morning, everyone. Our skies are fair. Temperatures this morning are in the 70s. We are off to a fantastic start. We'll have sunshine, hot temperatures through the afternoon, and a high today of 97. Our heat index, 100 plus. Tonight, mostly clear and a low of 75. Tomorrow for Thursday, sunshine, a slight chance of a shower or storm in the afternoon. Highs will be in the mid-90s. About a 50-50 shot of showers and thunderstorms on Friday, and a high of 94. From the Arkansas Now Weather Center, I'm meteorologist Laura Huckabee.
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3: 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And Mid-Delta Health Systems will host a back-to-school bash on Thursday, August 6th during the Clarendon Elementary School open house from 3 to 7 p.m. at the Lions Clinic, located on the school campus. Backpacks filled with grade-appropriate school supplies will be available for students in kindergarten through 12th grade while supplies last. 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And the Brinkley School District will host its back-to-school open house and supply giveaway on Thursday, August 6th from 4 to 7 p.m. Families can meet teachers and staff, receive free school supplies while they last, learn about school resources, and enjoy family activities. 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
2: Good morning, everyone. Our skies are fair. Temperatures this morning are in the 70s. We are off to a fantastic start. We'll have sunshine, hot temperatures in the afternoon, and a high today of 97. Our heat index, 100+. Tonight, mostly clear and a low of 75. Tomorrow for Thursday, sunshine, a slight chance of a shower or storm in the afternoon. Highs will be in the mid-90s. About a 50-50 shot of showers and thunderstorms on Friday, and a high of 94. From the Arkansas Now Weather Center, I'm meteorologist Laura Huckabee.
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1: Here is this hour's headlines from the Arkansas Now newsroom. An Arkansas prison inmate pleaded guilty to mailing death threats to former Vice President Kamala Harris and six U.S. senators. Federal prosecutors said 55-year-old Todd Curry mailed seven letters that contained specific threats to kill or cause bodily harm. Curry faces up to 70 years in federal prison and is already serving a 10-year state sentence on a 2024 drug conviction. The Arkansas Department of Agriculture is accepting applications from elementary schools for the USDA Fresh Fruit and Vegetable Program. The program reimburses schools for providing free fresh fruits and vegetables to students in kindergarten through sixth grade. Applications must be submitted by August 28th. Filmland returns to Little Rock August 12th through August 16th at the Arkansas Museum of Fine Arts. Hosted by the Arkansas Cinema Society, the festival will feature independent films, filmmaker discussions, and screenings showcasing Arkansas talent. From the Arkansas Now Newsroom, I'm Kelly Conley.
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6: Good morning, everyone. Our skies are fair. Temperatures this morning are in the 70s. We are off to a fantastic start. We'll have sunshine, hot temperatures through the afternoon, and a high today of 97. Our heat index, 100 plus. Tonight, mostly clear and a low of 75. Tomorrow for Thursday, sunshine, a slight chance of a shower or storm in the afternoon. Highs will be in the mid-90s. About a 50-50 shot of showers and thunderstorms on Friday, and a high of 94. From the Arkansas Now Weather Center, I'm meteorologist Laura Huckabee.
0: Wings over the prairie? Sure. How about country over the prairie? That's us, Country 97.3.

0: From Stuttgart to Brinkley, DeWitt to Dumas, we're keeping you connected to what's happening across the region. It's time for a Country 97.3 Southeast Arkansas Spotlight.
1: Good morning. It's time for another Southeast Arkansas Spotlight. On the phone with us, we've got Dr. Elizabeth Hoskin again. Good morning.
2: Good morning.
1: Hey, we're so excited for all of the projects and outreach and things that you do for our community, but it's always one awesome thing after the other. And the next thing that you've got coming up is a Small Works on a Paper gallery show coming up around the corner. What can you tell us about that?
2: Well, it is hand-selected by a group of judges from all over the state. Some of the works are for sale. You would have to come see for yourself, but it's some beautiful pieces that would be worth your time to come check out.
1: I love that. And this is artwork that we can purchase, is that right?
2: Some of the pieces are for sale. They sure are.
1: Incredible. I think that's awesome to have local artwork. You know, people always want big, famous pieces, but I think local artwork is so important to have and keep and treasure as well. What are the dates for the show?
2: Okay, the gallery is going to open August 5th, and we will be open Monday, Wednesday, and Thursday from 11 to 5. But as always, you can call the Art Center or email the Art Center and make an appointment, and I'll meet you up here to see.
1: Wonderful. And what is the cost for this?
2: It is free.
1: It is free.
2: This is a program that is put on by the Arkansas Heritage, and the Arkansas Arts Council. So they are wanting to get the word out that Arkansas is a pretty artsy state. And come see what we got.
1: That's right. Free is our favorite word. And that means there's no excuse for you not to check out all of the incredibly talented folks and artwork in our area. And, you know, we are so grateful and so lucky to have the Art Center at the Grand Prairie. I think a lot of people aren't taking advantage of it enough. So if you don't go regularly, you all really need to check this out. I just want to say, Dr. Hoskin, thank you so much for all that you do with the Grand Prairie Art Center and all these wonderful exhibits and things that we have for our communities as well.
2: Yes, yes, thank you. And it's too hot. Come see us.
1: Yes, you've got air conditioning.
2: Yes, I've got good air conditioner. So come see us.
1: I love it. All right. Well, that's Dr. Elizabeth Hoskin, again, director at the Art Center of the Grand Prairie. So make sure that you stop by and check out the Small Works on Paper gallery show. Again, Dr. Elizabeth, thank you for your time.
2: Thank you so much.
1: That's this hour's Southeast Arkansas Spotlight, keeping Southeast Arkansas informed and connected.
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3: Good morning, everyone. Our skies are fair. Temperatures this morning are in the 70s. We are off to a fantastic start. We'll have sunshine, hot temperatures through the afternoon, and a high today of 97. Our heat index, 100 plus. Tonight, mostly clear and a low of 75. Tomorrow for Thursday, sunshine, a slight chance of a shower or storm in the afternoon. Highs will be in the mid-90s. About a 50-50 shot of showers and thunderstorms on Friday, and a high of 94. From the Arkansas Now Weather Center, I'm meteorologist Laura Huckabee.
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2: Sunny with highs in the upper 90s today. It looks like partly cloudy tonight, lows in the mid-70s, and tomorrow sunny and hot again with a high near 97. That's your forecast from your EAB Weather Center.
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3: Here is this hour's headlines from the Arkansas Now newsroom. Calls for Arkansas Representative Austin McCollum to resign from the House and end his campaign for Benton County Judge continue to grow after his arrest on felony domestic violence allegations. Governor Sarah Huckabee Sanders and other elected officials have urged McCollum to step down. The Secretary of State's office said the Republican Party cannot remove him from the ballot unless he voluntarily vacates the nomination. Arkansas Attorney General Tim Griffin is leading a bipartisan coalition of 35 attorneys general, urging Congress to keep federal hemp reforms passed in 2025. The group says reversing the current definition of hemp could allow intoxicating hemp products back on store shelves and undermine consumer protections. Voting is underway in the 2026 Coolest Thing Made in Arkansas contest and continues through August 21st. Vote online at coolestthinginarkansas.com. From the Arkansas Now newsroom, I'm Kelly Conley.
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8: Sunny with highs in the upper 90s today. It looks like partly cloudy tonight. Lows in the mid-70s. And tomorrow, sunny and hot again with a high near 97. That's your forecast from your EAB Weather Center.
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1: name. Rice and cotton up, corn and soybeans down. Good morning, I'm Scotty Woodson on the EAB Ag Network with your EAB opening market report. September corn 437 and a quarter down 5. With December corn 460 and 3 quarters down 4 and 3 quarters. August soybeans 1146 and a quarter down 8 and 3 quarters. With September soybeans 1154 and a quarter down 4 and a half. September wheat at 646 and a half up 8. December wheat at 665 and a quarter also up 8. October cotton at 82.23 up 110. With December cotton at 83.77 up 131. September rice 1404 and a half up 8 cents. November rice 1445 up 6. Moving on to livestock now. August live cattle 233.07 and a half up 112 and a half. October live cattle 228.85 up 95. August feeder cattle 351.40 up 20. September feeder cattle 346.75 up 60. August lane hogs at 97.02 and a half down 82 and a half. With October hogs at 82.97 and a half down 137 and a half. That's your EAB opening market report, and I'm Scotty Woodson. Have a great day.
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8: Sunny with highs in the upper 90s today. It looks like partly cloudy tonight, lows in the mid-70s, and tomorrow sunny and hot again with a high near 97. That's your forecast from your EAB Weather Center.
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2: Sunny with highs in the upper 90s today. It looks like partly cloudy tonight, lows in the mid-70s, and tomorrow sunny and hot again with a high near 97. That's your forecast from your EAB Weather Center.
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4: Here are the latest headlines from the Arkansas Now newsroom. An Arkansas prison inmate pleaded guilty to mailing death threats to former Vice President Kamala Harris and six U.S. senators. Federal prosecutors said 55-year-old Todd Curry mailed seven letters that contained specific threats to kill or cause bodily harm. Curry faces up to 70 years in federal prison and is already serving a 10-year state sentence on a 2024 drug conviction. Calls for Arkansas Representative Austin McCullum to resign from the House and end his campaign for Benton County judge continue to grow after his arrest on felony domestic violence allegations. State Republican leaders Governor Sarah Huckabee Sanders and other elected officials have urged McCullum to step down. The Secretary of State's office said the Republican Party cannot remove him from the ballot unless he voluntarily vacates the nomination. And voting is underway in the 2026 Coolest Thing Made in Arkansas contest and continues through August 21st. You can vote online at coolestthinginarkansas.com. 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
11: Sunny with highs in the upper 90s today. It looks like partly cloudy tonight, lows in the mid-70s. And tomorrow, sunny and hot again with a high near 97. That's your forecast from your EAB Weather Center.
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5: Corn and soybeans still down a bit this hour. Hello, I'm Scotty Woodson on the EAB Ag Network with your EAB Midday Market Report. September corn at 437, down 5 1/4, with December corn at 460 1/2, down 5. August soybeans 1151 3/4, down 3 1/4, with September soybeans 1152 3/4, down 6. September wheat at 645 1/4, up 6 3/4. December wheat at 664 1/4, up 7. October cotton at 8220, up 107. December cotton at 8342, up 96. September rice at 1409 1/2, up 13, with November rice at 1445, up 6. Moving on to livestock now. August live cattle 232.45, up 50. October live cattle 228.12 1/2, up 22 1/2. August feeder cattle 349.92 1/2, down 127 1/2. September feeder cattle 344.75, down 140. August lane hogs 96.67 1/2, down 117 1/2. October lane hogs 82.62 1/2, down 172 1/2. 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
11: 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From the EAB Weather Center.
12: Sunny with highs in the upper 90s today. It looks like partly cloudy tonight, lows in the mid-70s. And tomorrow, sunny and hot again with a high near 97. That's your forecast from your EAB Weather Center.
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3: When an Arkansas farm thrives,

0: looks like partly cloudy tonight, lows in the mid-70s, and tomorrow sunny and hot again with a high near 97. That's your forecast from your EAB Weather Center.
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4: Sunny with highs in the upper 90s today. It looks like partly cloudy tonight, lows in the mid-70s, and tomorrow sunny and hot again with a high near 97. That's your forecast from your EAB Weather Center.
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5: Here are the latest headlines in the Arkansas Now newsroom. Arkansas Attorney General Tim Griffin has joined 16 other state attorneys general in urging congressional leaders to pass legislation that would expand the authority of state Medicaid fraud control units to investigate and prosecute Medicaid beneficiary fraud. The proposed Stop Fraud in Medicaid Act would allow the units to investigate fraud committed by Medicaid recipients and beneficiaries. Arkansas collected more money than expected in July, the first month of the new fiscal year. The Department of Finance and Administration reports net available general revenue totaled $601.1 million, up 7.8% from a year ago and 4.6% above forecast. And the Arkansas Department of Agriculture is accepting applications from elementary schools for the 26-27 USDA Fresh Fruit and Vegetable Program. The program reimburses schools for providing free fresh fruits and vegetables to students in kindergarten through sixth grade. Applications must be submitted by August 28th. From the Arkansas Now newsroom, I'm Scotty Woodson.
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11: Sunny with highs in the upper 90s today. It looks like partly cloudy tonight. Lows in the mid-70s. And tomorrow, sunny and hot again with a high near 97. That's your forecast from your EAB Weather Center.
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8: 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Sunny with highs in the upper 90s today. It looks like partly cloudy tonight, lows in the mid-70s, and tomorrow sunny and hot again with a high near 97. That's your forecast from your EAB Weather Center.
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1: Rice and cotton prices still up. Hello, I'm Scotty Woodson on the EAB Ag Network with your EAB Noon Market Report. September corn of 437 down 5 1/4, with December corn of 460 1/4 also down 5 1/4. August soybeans 1149 3/4 down 5 1/4, with September soybeans 1155 1/2 down 3 1/4. September wheat at 646 up 7 1/2. December wheat at 665 up 7 3/4. October cotton at 82.23 up 110. December cotton at 83.21 up 75. September rice at 1405 up 8 1/2 cents. November rice at 1447 up 8. Moving on to livestock now. August live cattle at 234.62 1/2 up 267 1/2. October live cattle at 230.02 1/2 up 212 1/2. August feeder cattle at 353.57 1/2 up 237 1/2. September feeder cattle at 349 even up 285. August lean hogs at 96.85 down $1, with October hogs at 82.85 down 150. That's your EAB Noon Market Report, and I'm Scotty Woodson. 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
8: Sunny with highs in the upper 90s today. It looks like partly cloudy tonight, lows in the mid 70s, and tomorrow sunny and hot again with a high near 97. That's your forecast from your EAB Weather Center.
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1: Here are the latest headlines from the Arkansas Now newsroom. Deputies in Pulaski County have arrested three people in connection with a dog attack that left a two-year-old girl dead in March. They're each facing a charge of endangering the welfare of a minor. Calls for Arkansas Representative Austin McCollum to resign from the House and end his campaign for Benton County judge continue to grow after his arrest on felony domestic violence allegations. State Republican leaders, Governor Sarah Huckabee Sanders, and other elected officials have urged McCollum to step down. The Secretary of State's office said the Republican Party cannot remove him from the ballot unless he voluntarily vacates the nomination. Voting is underway in the 2026 Coolest Thing Made in Arkansas contest and continues through August 21st. Vote online at coolestthinginarkansas.com. And work continues on a new Sultana Disaster Museum in Marion. A 14-foot scale model of the steamboat Sultana has been moved into the museum. The grand opening is scheduled for November the 14th. From the Arkansas Now newsroom, I'm Scotty Woodson.
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9: Sunny with highs in the upper 90s today. It looks like partly cloudy tonight, lows in the mid-70s, and tomorrow sunny and hot again with a high near 97. That's your forecast from your EAB Weather Center.
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2: Sunny with highs in the upper 90s today. It looks like partly cloudy tonight. Lows in the mid-70s. And tomorrow, sunny and hot again with a high near 97. That's your forecast from your EAB Weather Center.
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2: And Kylie.
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5: Sunny with highs in the upper 90s today. It looks like partly cloudy tonight, lows in the mid-70s, and tomorrow sunny and hot again with a high near 97. That's your forecast from your EAB Weather Center.
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3: Here are the latest headlines from the Arkansas Now newsroom. An Arkansas prison inmate pleaded guilty to mailing death threats to former Vice President Kamala Harris and six U.S. senators. Federal prosecutors said 55-year-old Todd Curry mailed seven letters that contained specific threats to kill or cause bodily harm. Curry faces up to 70 years in federal prison and is already serving a 10-year state sentence on a 2024 drug conviction. Calls for Arkansas Representative Austin McCullum to resign from the House and end his campaign for Benton County judge continue to grow after his arrest on felony domestic violence allegations. State Republican leaders Governor Sarah Huckabee Sanders and other elected officials have urged McCullum to step down. The Secretary of State's office said the Republican Party cannot remove him from the ballot unless he voluntarily vacates the nomination. And voting is underway in the 2026 Coolest Thing Made in Arkansas contest and continues through August 21st. You can vote online at coolestthinginarkansas.com. From the Arkansas Now newsroom, I'm Scotty Woodson.
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10: Sunny with highs in the upper 90s today. It looks like partly cloudy tonight, lows in the mid-70s, and tomorrow sunny and hot again with a high near 97. That's your forecast from your EAB Weather Center.
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1: Here are the latest headlines from the Arkansas Now newsroom. Arkansas Attorney General Tim Griffin has joined 16 other state attorneys general in urging congressional leaders to pass legislation that would expand the authority of state Medicaid fraud control units to investigate and prosecute Medicaid beneficiary fraud. The proposed Stop Fraud in Medicaid Act would allow the units to investigate fraud committed by Medicaid recipients and beneficiaries. Arkansas collected more money than expected in July, the first month of the new fiscal year. The Department of Finance and Administration reports net available general revenue totaled $601.1 million, up 7.8% from a year ago and 4.6% above forecast. And the Arkansas Department of Agriculture is accepting applications from elementary schools for the 26-27 USDA Fresh Fruit and Vegetable Program. The program reimburses schools for providing free fresh fruits and vegetables to students in kindergarten through sixth grade. Applications must be submitted by August 28th. From the Arkansas Now newsroom, I'm Scotty Woodson.
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10: 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From the EAB Weather Center.
11: Sunny with highs in the upper 90s today. It looks like partly cloudy tonight. Lows in the mid-70s. And tomorrow, sunny and hot again with a high near 97. That's your forecast from your EAB Weather Center.
0: 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Sure. How about country over the prairie? 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
1: 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September corn 436 and three quarters down 5.5, with December corn 460 down 5.5. August soybeans 1151.5 down 3.5, with September soybeans 1156.5 down 2.25. September wheat at 642.25 up 3.75. December wheat at 661.25 up 4. October cotton at 81.84 up 71. December cotton at 83.02 up 56. September rice at 1405.5 up 9 cents, with November rice at 1449 up 10. Moving on to livestock now. August live cattle 234.17.5 up 222.5. October live cattle 229.47.5 up 157.5. August feeder cattle 353.32.5 up 212.5. September feeder cattle 348.37.5 up 222.5. August lane hogs at 96.60 down 125, with October hogs at 83.02.5 down 132.5. That's your EAB Market Countdown, and I'm Scotty Woodson. Have a great day.
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8: Sunny with highs in the upper 90s today. It looks like partly cloudy tonight, lows in the mid-70s, and tomorrow sunny and hot again with a high near 97. That's your forecast from your EAB Weather Center.
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4: Sunny with highs in the upper 90s today. It looks like partly cloudy tonight, lows in the mid 70s, and tomorrow sunny and hot again with a high near 97. That's your forecast from your EAB Weather Center.
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1: Here are the latest headlines in the Arkansas Now newsroom. Deputies in Pulaski County have arrested three people in connection with a dog attack that left a two-year-old girl dead in March. They're each facing a charge of endangering the welfare of a minor. Calls for Arkansas Representative Austin McCollum to resign from the House and end his campaign for Benton County judge continue to grow after his arrest on felony domestic violence allegations. State Republican leaders, Governor Sarah Huckabee Sanders, and other elected officials have urged McCollum to step down. The Secretary of State's office said the Republican Party cannot remove him from the ballot unless he voluntarily vacates the nomination. Voting is underway in the 2026 Coolest Thing Made in Arkansas contest and continues through August 21st. Vote online at coolestthinginarkansas.com. And work continues on a new Sultana Disaster Museum in Marion. A 14-foot scale model of the steamboat Sultana has been moved into the museum. The grand opening is scheduled for November the 14th. From the Arkansas Now newsroom, I'm Scotty Woodson.
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8: Sunny with highs in the upper 90s today. It looks like partly cloudy tonight, lows in the mid 70s, and tomorrow sunny and hot again with a high near 97. That's your forecast from your EAB Weather Center.
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1: 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Hello, I'm Scotty Woodson on the EAB Ag Network with your EAB Market Recap. September corn 436 and 3 quarters down 5.5, with December corn 460 down 5.5. August soybeans 1151.5 down 3.5, with September soybeans 1156.5 down 2.25. September wheat at 642.25 up 3.75. December wheat at 661.25 up 4. October cotton at 81.84 up 71. December cotton at 83.02 up 56. September rice at 1405.5 up 9 cents, with November rice at 1449 up 10. Moving on to livestock now. August live cattle 234.17.5 up 222.5. October live cattle 229.47.5 up 157.5. August feeder cattle 353.32.5 up 212.5. September feeder cattle 348.37.5 up 222.5. August lean hogs at 96.60 down 125, with October hogs at 83.02.5 down 132.5. That's your EAB Market Recap, and I'm Scotty Woodson. Have a great day.
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7: Sunny with highs in the upper 90s today. It looks like partly cloudy tonight, lows in the mid-70s, and tomorrow sunny and hot again with a high near 97. That's your forecast from your EAB Weather Center.
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6: 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From the EAB Weather Center.
7: A slight chance of a shower or a thunderstorm for tonight, otherwise mostly cloudy with a low of 76. Sunny and hot for tomorrow, high of 100. Heat index as high as 108. That's your forecast of the EAB Weather Center.
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3: Here's this hour's headlines from the Arkansas Now Newsroom. An Arkansas prison inmate pleaded guilty to mailing death threats to former Vice President Kamala Harris and six U.S. senators. Federal prosecutors said 55-year-old Todd Curry mailed seven letters that contained specific threats to kill or cause bodily harm. Curry faces up to 70 years in federal prison and is already serving a 10-year state sentence on a 2024 drug conviction. And Arkansas Attorney General Tim Griffin is leading a bipartisan coalition of 35 attorneys general, urging Congress to keep federal hemp reforms passed in 2025. The group says reversing the current definition of hemp could allow intoxicating hemp products back on store shelves and undermine consumer protections. And the Arkansas Department of Agriculture is accepting applications from elementary schools for the 2026-27 USDA Fresh Fruit and Vegetable Program. From the Arkansas Now Newsroom, I'm Hannah Campbell.
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9: 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From the EAB Weather Center.
10: A slight chance of a shower or a thunderstorm for tonight, otherwise mostly cloudy with a low of 76. Sunny and hot for tomorrow, high of 100. Heat index as high as 108. That's your forecast of the EAB Weather Center.
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3: A slight chance of a shower or a thunderstorm for tonight, otherwise mostly cloudy with a low of 76. Sunny and hot for tomorrow, high of 100. Heat index as high as 108. That's your forecast of the EAB Weather Center.
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1: If I live good enough, I think I'll go to heaven. I used to disagree with that statement until I read the Bible, where God says, if you keep all my Ten Commandments all your life, hey, you're in. Have you ever heard of the Ten Commandments? They haven't been in our schools or public places for the past 40 years. Let me give you the Arkansas County version, personalized. I call it the Ten Commandment Challenge. Here are Commandments 6 through 10. I will not murder another human being, wars excluded. I will never have sex with anyone but my husband or wife. I will never steal anything. I will never tell a lie, not even a white one. I will never want what other people have. Wow, I failed that test miserably. God knew we couldn't obey all these commandments. That's why Jesus took them to the cross and were crucified with him. He paid our sin debt. From Genesis to Revelation, the Bible screams out, trust Jesus for your salvation. Your promise to go to heaven, my favorite verse, Romans 10:13. For whosoever shall call upon the name of the Lord will be saved. I did. I hope you will too. This is Donnelly Ruffin, pastor of Faith Baptist Church in DeWitt, inviting you to join us at 9:30 each Sunday morning. Faith Baptist Church, where friends tell friends about Christ.
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4: A slight chance of a shower or a thunderstorm for tonight, otherwise mostly cloudy with a low of 76. Sunny and hot for tomorrow, high of 100, heat index as high as 108. That's your forecast of the EAB Weather Center.
0: 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Sure. How about country over the prairie? 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
1: Here is this hour's headlines from the Arkansas Now Newsroom. Calls for Arkansas Representative Austin McCollum to resign from the House and end his campaign for Benton County Judge continue to grow after his arrest on felony domestic violence allegations. State Republican leaders, Governor Sarah Huckabee Sanders, and other elected officials have urged McCollum to step down. The Secretary of State's office said the Republican Party cannot remove him from the ballot unless he voluntarily vacates the nomination. And Arkansas collected more money than expected in July, the first month of the new fiscal year. The Department of Finance Administration reports net available general revenue totaled $601.1 million, up 7.8% from a year ago and 4.6% above forecast. And Arkansas's first Buc-ee's will open Monday, August 17th in Benton. From the Arkansas Now Newsroom, I'm Hannah Campbell.
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8: This weather brought to you by Durden Heating, Cooling, and Electrical in Stuttgart. A slight chance of a shower or a thunderstorm for tonight, otherwise mostly cloudy with a low of 76. Sunny and hot for tomorrow, high of 100. Heat index as high as 108. That's your forecast of the EAB Weather Center.
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0: Your weather every 20 minutes, guaranteed, from the EAB Weather Center.
4: A slight chance of a shower or a thunderstorm for tonight, otherwise mostly cloudy with a low of 76. Sunny and hot for tomorrow, high of 100. Heat index as high as 108. That's your forecast of the EAB Weather Center.
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5: Your weather every 20 minutes, guaranteed, from the EAB Weather Center.
6: A slight chance of a shower or a thunderstorm for tonight, otherwise mostly cloudy with a low of 76. Sunny and hot for tomorrow, high of 100. Heat index as high as 108. That's your forecast of the EAB Weather Center.
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4: Here's this hour's headlines from the Arkansas Now newsroom. An Arkansas prison inmate pleaded guilty to mailing death threats to former Vice President Kamala Harris and six U.S. senators. Federal prosecutors said 55-year-old Todd Curry mailed seven letters that contained specific threats to kill or cause harm. Curry faces up to 70 years in federal prison. And Arkansas Attorney General Tim Griffin has joined 16 other state attorneys general in urging congressional leaders to pass legislation that would expand the authority of state Medicaid fraud control units to investigate and prosecute Medicaid beneficiary fraud. And Governor Sarah Huckabee Sanders has ordered flags to be flown at half-staff Friday in honor of a World War II prisoner of war whose remains were returned to Arkansas. The remains of U.S. Army Tech 5 William Paul Billy Keel were returned to Little Rock on Tuesday. From the Arkansas Now newsroom, I'm Hannah Campbell.
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9: A slight chance of a shower or a thunderstorm for tonight, otherwise mostly cloudy with a low of 76. Sunny and hot for tomorrow, high of 100, heat index as high as 108. That's your forecast of the EAB Weather Center.
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